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11: 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At 93, Willie Nelson shows no signs of slowing down. 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
1: Tonight, expect intermittent rain showers between 3 and 5 a.m. under partly cloudy conditions and a low of 38. Gentle southeast winds will blow at 5 to 10 miles per hour. Tomorrow, anticipate showers and thunderstorms before 1 p.m., with a high near 73. South winds will pick up, gusting up to 35 miles per hour. Tomorrow night, the chance of showers and thunderstorms continues until 7 p.m., with a low around 46. Northwest winds will gust up to 25 miles per hour. Wednesday, enjoy partly sunny conditions with a high near 56 and gusty northwest winds. By Thursday, expect full sun and a high near 67.

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2: Tonight, expect a low of 38 with a slight chance of rain showers after 4 a.m. Tomorrow, temperatures will rise to 73, with rain showers likely before 2 p.m., followed by possible showers and thunderstorms. South winds will be strong, reaching 10 to 20 miles per hour, with gusts up to 40 miles per hour. Tomorrow night, temperatures will drop to 46, with a chance of early evening showers and thunderstorms. West winds will blow at 15 miles per hour, gusting up to 30 miles per hour. Wednesday, anticipate a high of 56 under partly sunny conditions with northwest winds around 15 miles per hour, gusting to 30 miles per hour. By Thursday, expect a sunny day with a high in the upper 60s.

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3: Tonight, expect a low of 38 with a slight chance of rain showers after 4 a.m. Tomorrow, temperatures will rise to 73 with rain showers likely before 2 p.m., followed by possible showers and thunderstorms. South winds will be strong, reaching 10 to 20 miles per hour with gusts up to 40 miles per hour. Tomorrow night, temperatures will drop to 46 with a chance of early evening showers and thunderstorms. West winds will blow at 15 miles per hour, gusting up to 30 miles per hour. Wednesday, anticipate a high of 56 under partly sunny conditions with northwest winds around 15 miles per hour, gusting to 30 miles per hour. By Thursday, expect a sunny day with a high in the upper 60s.
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5: 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It's going to be Sprint! Spectacular!
6: Tonight, expect a low of 38 with a slight chance of rain showers after 4 a.m. Tomorrow, temperatures will rise to 73, with rain showers likely before 2 p.m., followed by possible showers and thunderstorms. South winds will be strong, reaching 10 to 20 miles per hour, with gusts up to 40 miles per hour. Tomorrow night, temperatures will drop to 46 with a chance of early evening showers and thunderstorms. West winds will blow at 15 miles per hour, gusting up to 30 miles per hour. Wednesday, anticipate a high of 56 under partly sunny conditions with northwest winds around 15 miles per hour, gusting to 30 miles per hour. By Thursday, expect a sunny day with a high in the upper 60s.

knew I'd see her around. I'd be at some party, she'd show up and I'd be walking out. 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

Tonight, expect a low of 38 with a slight chance of rain showers after 4 a.m. Tomorrow, temperatures will rise to 73, with rain showers likely before 2 p.m., followed by possible showers and thunderstorms. South winds will be strong, reaching 10 to 20 miles per hour, with gusts up to 40 miles per hour. Tomorrow night, temperatures will drop to 46, with a chance of early evening showers and thunderstorms. West winds will blow at 15 miles per hour, gusting up to 30 miles per hour. Wednesday, anticipate a high of 56 under partly sunny conditions with northwest winds around 15 miles per hour, gusting to 30 miles per hour. By Thursday, expect a sunny day with a high in the upper 60s.

Tonight, expect a low of 38 with a slight chance of rain showers after 4 a.m. Tomorrow, temperatures will rise to 73, with rain showers likely before 2 p.m., followed by possible showers and thunderstorms. South winds will be strong, reaching 10 to 20 miles per hour, with gusts up to 40 miles per hour. Tomorrow night, temperatures will drop to 46, with a chance of early evening showers and thunderstorms. West winds will blow at 15 miles per hour, gusting up to 30 miles per hour. Wednesday, anticipate a high of 56 under partly sunny conditions with northwest winds around 15 miles per hour, gusting to 30 miles per hour. By Thursday, expect a sunny day with a high in the upper 60s.

0: Tonight, expect a low of 38 with a slight chance of rain showers after 4 a.m. Tomorrow, temperatures will rise to 73, with rain showers likely before 2 p.m., followed by possible showers and thunderstorms. South winds will be strong, reaching 10 to 20 miles per hour, with gusts up to 40 miles per hour. Tomorrow night, temperatures will drop to 46, with a chance of early evening showers and thunderstorms. West winds will blow at 15 miles per hour, gusting up to 30 miles per hour. Wednesday, anticipate a high of 56 under partly sunny conditions with northwest winds around 15 miles per hour, gusting to 30 miles per hour. By Thursday, expect a sunny day with a high in the upper 60s.
1: Crook and Chase, count them down for you. Sundays 8 to

Tonight, expect a low of 38 with a slight chance of rain showers after 4 a.m. Tomorrow, temperatures will rise to 73, with rain showers likely before 2 p.m., followed by possible showers and thunderstorms. South winds will be strong, reaching 10 to 20 miles per hour, with gusts up to 40 miles per hour. Tomorrow night, temperatures will drop to 46, with a chance of early evening showers and thunderstorms. West winds will blow at 15 miles per hour, gusting up to 30 miles per hour. Wednesday, anticipate a high of 56 under partly sunny conditions with northwest winds around 15 miles per hour, gusting to 30 miles per hour. By Thursday, expect a sunny day with a high in the upper 60s.

0: Brayden Chelsea along with you. Hope everybody had a great Monday. I was looking ahead to Saturday, which sometimes I do that on a Monday.
1: What?
0: It's like a sunny and 80. It's going to be incredible.
1: I was also looking forward to Saturday.
0: Do we get the pontoon out? First voyage?
1: Voyage is
0: the
1: right
0: summer,
1: word.
0: Chelsea?
1: Maybe.
0: Drove past a spot that we go to a couple places, and they do have the pier in.
1: So okay.
0: I thought you might be interested to know that information. Chelsea says it every time, and she is so right. You get that nice weekend you can deal with. I mean, yesterday was a little chilly, a little breezy.
1: Right.
0: But boy, you get those nice Saturdays and Sundays. Absolutely no complaints. And now that we are past the Mother's Day extravaganza.
1: Are we past it?
0: Well, we're never actually past it. It's always Mother's Day at our house. By the way, Chelsea had the kids thinking it was Mother's Day Thursday, Friday, Saturday, and Sunday.
1: Yes.
0: And our son would go, again? Yeah. And go, okay, Mama. And so then finally Sunday came and she said, this is the biggest day. It's the grand finale. Mm-hmm. He's like, so then it's over. And our daughter, Brielle, was like, I don't want it to be over.
1: And I said, it doesn't have to be. We can celebrate tomorrow too.
0: Yeah. So that's where we sit with that. But Memorial Day weekend, that holiday weekend coming up, and the 4th of July with it being 250.
1: Right.
0: It just
1: big deal.
0: It does add something to it, doesn't it? And I have a feeling we've been next to some people that do big fireworks.

0: Hey, it's Chelsea. He's Reed. Reed, let's talk about these students in a composition class at Manhattanville University. So these students secretly were writing down their professor's remarks about life advice, and then they ended up giving it to him as a gift. So this collection went viral because of the humor, the pieces of wisdom, and I thought that this is a really cool thing that these students did this. They were secretly writing this stuff down all along. And this started in 2016. So this has been going since then. So I don't know if they, you know, educated the class that was next behind them or how it worked. But some of the memorable lines in the book are, every day of your life is a rough draft. You can't have an opinion on a book you haven't read. It's a composition class, mind you. The only thing more painful than becoming yourself is failing to do so. So he just kind of, inspired the students by giving them life advice. These kids are, you know, freshmen in college, and they really held on to that and obviously created this really cool book.
1: That is really cool. Professor, a teacher, it could be a first grade teacher.
0: Yeah.
1: They will say things that can stick with you. I had a professor, it was one of the coolest things. It was in finance. It was the toughest class I ever took, was intro to finance in college at the UW in the business school. And he took a whole evening session, Shells, outside of his work at the end of the semester.
0: Okay.
1: Non-required. But if you wanted to come, he gave like a 2-hour presentation on investing money.
0: Wow.
1: And took questions and the whole thing, and was basically just took the room, rented it or whatever, you know, signed up for it, and just went for hours. And this is how much respect this guy had. Again, toughest class I ever took, and it was tough for everybody. He was one of those professors that would call on anybody. He didn't wait for you to raise your hand. So he'd be sitting there just like trying to look like, you know, when you didn't know the answer. That room was packed and nobody left at any point during the entire thing. And I was like, this guy, I mean, that shows you the respect all of us had for him.

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Tonight, expect a low of 38 with a slight chance of rain showers after 4 a.m. Tomorrow, temperatures will rise to 73, with rain showers likely before 2 p.m., followed by possible showers and thunderstorms. South winds will be strong, reaching 10 to 20 miles per hour, with gusts up

to 40 miles per hour. Tomorrow night, temperatures will drop to 46 with a chance of early evening showers and thunderstorms. West winds will blow at 15 miles per hour, gusting up to 30 miles per hour. Wednesday, anticipate a high of 56 under partly sunny conditions with northwest winds around 15 miles per hour, gusting to 30 miles per hour. By Thursday, expect a sunny day with a high in the upper 60s.

0: Nah, we don't speed up the songs or slow them down. 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

0: Hey, it's Reed and Chelsea. I had to do some work this weekend, stopped and went into a place to get a bite to eat. One of those kind of quick service places, not fast food, but it's a sit down. And just sat by myself.
1: It was a sit down place?
0: You sit down, but it's not like a sit down waiter or waitress comes over type thing. You know, you order and then you take your food. And I was sitting there. I threw a NBA game on my smartphone and watched it. It was Chinese. I had some chopsticks, enjoyed myself. And I texted you that I was sitting down, and then I texted you what the fortune cookie said, which was an inside joke. And I looked at those two texts. It was 14 minutes. That's how long it took me to eat the meal. Now, I'm a fast eater, naturally. And part of it is I just like to eat the food when it's hot.
1: Yeah.
0: Our son, Grant, is the slowest eater in the history of humanity. He can make a meal go as long as possible, and our daughter will just refuse to eat. She'll claim she's hungry the whole way home, and then when she gets home, she just decides... Never mind the things that she asked to eat. I'm not going to eat anything unless I have mac and cheese. So we'll make her mac and cheese. She won't eat that.
1: We don't always do what she wants to
0: do. Not always, no. But there are times where she'll... The kicker is she'll eat cauliflower, but she won't eat the mac and cheese. And she demanded mac and cheese. So I'm like, well, Chelsea, make the mac and cheese. You can have the cauliflower. She'll eat the cauliflower. She refuses to eat the mac and cheese, which is fine. If you're going to have one, have the vegetable. But the kids are very interesting. But it was the first time in a while I sat down and ate a meal by myself. You probably haven't experienced that in 5 years. Is that true? When's the last time you sat down? I'm talking like at a restaurant by yourself and just had a meal to yourself at your own pace.
1: Yeah, I mean, I can't tell you. So
0: I don't think Chelsea can remember the time. And I think going to a restaurant and sitting down and eating by yourself is a nice thing to do every once in a while for yourself.
1: Okay.
0: Now, some people are afraid to eat by themselves for whatever reason. And the last place we were at, Chelsea had that bar, and the two guys who didn't know each other, who started on opposite ends of the bar, and then ended up sitting next to each other and striking up, hopefully, a beautiful friendship for the rest of their lives.
1: Probably.
0: That's not my style, but cool for them. But yeah, eating by yourself at a restaurant, I think you should do it. I did a lot in college. Chelsea always had friends around. I think it's good for you, Chelsea. We'll see if we can get you to do it at some point.

0: Hey, it's Reed and Chelsea Magnum. Let's talk about Matthew McConaughey, Reed. And he is one of my fave actors, but his mom is even more hilarious if you've ever seen her. She is 94. She told Southern Living in an interview, how do you raise your three boys, or what's the key? She said, be consistent, set up the rules and say, this is it. It's not up for discussion ever. You just have to be consistent. And she said, I've raised three boys to be loving and productive men. And I also had this other rule. She said, they had until 18 in my house. We had that rule. You listen to me and you do what I say. And after 18, you're out of here and you can do what you please. And I think that's that. How do you describe that? Old school parenting styles, what the article says. And I want to get your thoughts on that, Rain.
1: Well, you know, when you raise three well-adjusted guys, like, I think that you're obviously doing something right. I think you have to raise... It's strange, right? Like, we do not parent Grant and Brielle the same. But you can still parent them fairly.
0: Mm-hmm.
1: Because there are certain things that Grant needs that Brielle does not. And there are certain things Brielle needs that Grant doesn't.
0: Yeah.
1: So I learned this from people actually years ago. You know, you're going to parent your kids differently because they need different things. So that's normal. I will say this. To all of the... it'd be the baby boomer generation, I think.
0: Okay.
1: Although, how old is she?
0: She's 94.
1: Okay, so is she the greatest, part of the greatest generation? I think there's a lot of millennials, and I say this as a millennial. Chelsea's a millennial too. Where I feel like Gen X and boomers complain a little bit about millennials. And some of that I would look at the parental raising techniques, good and bad, and say, is there something to that? So if millennials raise their kids a bit differently, should we be against that, given that older people do complain about millennials a bit? So I'm just gonna throw that out there.
0: Okay.
1: I like to involve our kids a little bit more in the discussion of things, which sometimes annoys Chelsea.
0: We don't have time.
1: Moms are always in a rush, and they have a reason to be always in a rush, especially
0: you're
1: when dads
0: late
1: are slowing
0: to everything,
1: them down. Well, and
0: so.
1: I am. Chelsea was trying to wrangle the kids last night. And me, and I was just kind of moseying around. There is no moseying when Chelsea's trying to get us kids bathed, reading books.
0: It's a school night, Reed. Be respectful.
1: Yeah, and I'm just kind of like.
0: But then Reed goes when the kids are out of school for the summer. He's like, it's not a school night. And I'm like,
1: yeah.
0: It's a work night.
1: It's a work night. It's still got to be the same way. But yeah, boy, 18, and you just let your kids go. Like, if you were really hard on them, I went to school with kids that were like that. And then when they were free, I mean, look out. It was a little wild.
0: Okay.
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5: Agriculture is a science, and one of our Alice in Dairyland finalists wants to help the general public better understand that science. I'm Pam Yonke, starting you off before the opening bell on a Tuesday morning. Quick look at what's happening in agribusiness news. Her name

0: is Gabriella Heidema. She is from Markazan, just graduating from the University of Wisconsin at River Falls with a major in animal science with a meat animal emphasis. Gabrielle says that consumers need to understand the process behind the product they enjoy.
1: But it wasn't until one of my meat science classes where we actually had to go down to our meat plant on campus and watch the entire process from A to Z. And that's when it clicked to me, like, there can be things that can go terribly wrong, but there's a lot that also goes right. And there's a lot of training that goes into making sure that it goes right. And I fell in love with making sure that I could be part of the people that teach others how to make sure it goes right.
0: Gabriella Heidema from Markazan. She is one of the six finalists that want to become our 79th Alice in Dairyland. Heidema focused in on the meat science side of production agriculture. They're all gathering together later this week in Marathon County for the final phase of interviews. Markets as we get started on a Tuesday morning. Looking up, numbers are next. Focusing on the next generation of Wisconsin soybean growers. That's what the Wisconsin Soybean Marketing Board is doing. Jonathan Gibbs, president of the Wisconsin Soybean Marketing Board, a grower himself in Fox Lake, explains the brand new Farm Kid Energy campaign.
2: When you look at the fact that 95% of our farms are family farms, it's not just mom and dad or aunt or uncle or grandma and grandpa that, you know, are involved in the operation. 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
0: 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On Monday, both barrel and block cheese prices were unchanged. AA butter dropped 2 cents to 164.5 per pound. The June Class 3 milk that goes into cheese this morning is up 4 cents, 1722 a hundredweight. Right now, July corn's unchanged. December new crop unchanged at 498. July soybeans are up to November new crop, up to currently at 1197. July wheat current 7 cents stronger at 641 a bushel. So just a quick snapshot on where the numbers stand rolling into a Tuesday trade session. More news anytime you need it at MidwestFarmReport.com. 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

0: She's Chelsea. I'm Reed. Chelsea, woman was talking about a story where she filled up the rental car less than 10 miles before they dropped it off. The gauge showed the little dial on F.
1: Oh, yeah.
0: But they billed her $20 when she returned it because they said, ooh, this is not a full tank.
1: Mm.
0: 10 miles. Now, if your vehicle gets, let's say, 25 miles to the gallon, 10 miles is like, what is that? A little less than half a gallon of gas used.
1: Mm-hmm.
0: You and I have obviously done rental cars from time to time, and we always do go a little bit closer to the airport.
1: Yeah.
0: I remember as a kid thinking, well, technically it can't be completely full because you're going to have to drive from the gas station.
1: Right.
0: And when you're like, you know, you're 8, 9, 10, you're just like, well, that doesn't make sense. And my dad said, well, you know, just have it on, you know, if the dial's on F, you're going to be fine. You and I have dropped off vehicles and people are surprisingly not concerned about our vehicle. Like the people that help you.
1: Yes.
0: They're like, yep, sign here, looks good. And they can obviously look it over later and bill you. But sometimes still. I'm a little more surprised they're not just, they take it a little more seriously. Like if you try to return something to a store, it's very.
1: Oh, yes.
0: A whole vehicle. They're just like, yeah, you know, hand me the keys and everything good with it. Yeah.
1: It's
0: okay.
1: True.
0: This would be tough to take. Because I think Chelsea, I've watched Chelsea do this when she returns things. It's not the $20 that's a problem. It's the principle of the thing.
1: I know.
0: With that said, Chelsea, 10 miles away, what do you think? That seems a little far.
1: Does it?
0: I don't know, but should you have to be, like, what is good? I suppose 10 miles isn't that far. You could drive 10 miles on an interstate pretty fast.
1: Exactly. And there's not necessarily a place right by the airport to fill up on gas.
0: Like if you're traveling, you typically don't live there, so you don't know. So you're going to go to the one that's closest, but you're also going to want to go to the one that's available.
1: Right.
0: To not drive past.
1: And gas nowadays, look out.
0: Yeah, no kidding.
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1: Continuous improvement in Wisconsin's rural infrastructure. That's the goal of the Agriculture Road Improvement Program. I'm PM Yonke. Now, from the Rural Mutual Insurance Farm News Desk, here's what's happening on a Tuesday. They've already spent $50 million of state funds on about 30 different projects around the state. Right now, another $70 million has been made available. That's according to John DeRivers, Director of Communications at the Department of Transportation. He said this has turned out to be a very popular and valuable program.
2: So it's an important program because agriculture and forestry production are important to Wisconsin. Those are part of who we are, part of our culture and heritage here. And it's also a $116 billion industry in our state. So ensuring our farmers and producers can rely on infrastructure to get where they need to go, and maybe more importantly, getting their products where they need to go safely and efficiently, that's critical. And so the Wisconsin DOT and Governor Evers, we are incredibly proud at the success of this program so far, getting some funding out the door to fix local roads, rural agricultural routes.
1: John DeRivers, Communications Director at the Department of Transportation. He says, while there are over 400 total construction projects that are active right now in the state, 13 have been completed. And if communities are still looking for funding, that $70 million is available for applications through June 29th.
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6: Here are your headlines. In Milwaukee, police have arrested two people in connection with the fatal shooting of courthouse security officer Dennis Johnson. Investigators say Johnson was shot Friday night. The 10-year Milwaukee County public safety officer is being remembered by co-workers and family as professional, dependable, and kind. A 25-year-old woman and a 29-year-old man are now in custody, and prosecutors could announce charges as early as today. The Washington County Sheriff's Office is warning residents about a phone scam involving callers who claim people miss federal jury duty and now have warrants for their arrests. Officials say the scammers may use the real names of law enforcement officers or court officials to sound legitimate. Victims are often pressured to make immediate payments using gift cards or payment apps. Authorities stress that law enforcement and courts will never demand payment over the phone, and jury notices are sent by mail. Milwaukee leaders are revising the city's leaf collection plan after complaints that leftover leaf piles contributed to April flooding by clogging storm drains. Mayor Cavalier Johnson says residents will now have the option to either bag leaves or continue.

23-year-old motorcyclist from New Berlin suffered life-threatening injuries in a crash involving an SUV at 116th and Layton. Investigators say speed appears to have been a factor. And lastly, Milwaukee police are investigating a double shooting near 21st and Concordia late Sunday night. A 21-year-old and a 19-year-old were both hospitalized and are expected to survive. No arrests have been announced. And those are your headlines for Tuesday, May 12th.

0: Country music news. What do you have, Chels?
1: So last night, the finale for American Idol was on, and Reed does not allow me to watch.
0: No, don't say it that way. I say if you want to watch it by yourself, you can. And the only stuff Chelsea watches by herself is junk.
1: Okay.
0: Housewives, Love's Blind.
1: I enjoy the fact that Luke and Carrie Underwood are on there, and they got to perform last night. So if you haven't watched it, watch it back for that reason. But do you think that that show, Reed, I know you don't watch, but has, you know, a country element to it? Because two out of the three judges are country, more country influenced than...
0: That's a good question. Lionel Richie does a great job balancing all of it.
1: Yeah.
0: And as I've said before, he is the most successful. Like, when you look at what he's done.
1: Right.
0: I know a lot of young people, when it was Katy Perry.
1: Sure.
0: It's like, do you know who Lionel Richie is? Like, right. This dude is... But I agree with you that having Carrie Underwood join, I was surprised because you already had Luke.
1: Right.
0: And obviously her being the most famous American Idol winner.
1: Of course.
0: It's great. And I love the fact that it has such a country feel. But yeah, I think that in part the reason they're doing it is because country fans are super engaging.
1: Yeah.
0: So leaning in, and we're not just saying this because obviously we like country with what we do.
1: Mm-hmm.
0: But country fans are so into that kind of stuff, the artists, the stories, I would argue more than a lot of other genres, maybe the most. So I'm not surprised the producer said, yeah, let's go with country. And yeah, very cool.

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4: 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It's going to be Sprint! Spectacular!

0: She's Chelsea Amreed. Okay, Chelsea's daughter's 38 years old, and she said, I noticed last weekend that my mother has started ending every visit by sending me home with food I did not ask for, and I do not need.
1: Uh-oh.
0: And she said, I understand that... She said, I understand in the car that the food isn't generosity. It's a small daily way of staying useful to a daughter who hasn't needed her in years.
1: Okay.
0: But she said, this has been a little bit interesting. She said, last weekend, my mom handed me a container of soup on my way out the door.
1: Yeah.
0: Then a bag of oranges.
1: Why are you not excited about that?
0: Then something wrapped in foil, she said, was the rest of Sunday's chicken.
1: Okay.
0: And she's just a little perplexed by this.
1: Okay.
0: And... Yeah, she said 40 minutes onto the highway, she said, this is not that I need it or my mom thinks I'm incapable. This is her trying to still be useful to her daughter, who is 38, grown up. And I thought it was kind of sweet.
1: And I say that she is so lucky that she is a mother that can do that, is able to do that. So when parents do that sort of thing, I absolutely welcome it. I'm probably going to be... Like my mom, she does that for us. And that's just a way of

0: giving their love. It's not necessarily about if you need the soap or whatever. It's just about them giving their love. And I fully embrace that.
1: So coming up, I want to go on a little bit more of this because this woman's pretty deep with some of this. And I think that the father-son, the mother-daughter, all these relationships, there can be an element where this does happen. Okay. So I want to go a little bit further on this, but we'll do it coming up.
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0: miles on it. Hey, it's Reed and Chelsea along with you. Talking about this story about this woman who's 38. She noticed her mother started ending every visit by sending her home with food. A cup of soup, bag of oranges, leftover Sunday chicken.
1: Oh.
0: And she said it dawned on me as I was driving home that this started around the time I stopped calling my mom as much. Not needing her as much. She said at some point the emergency stopped. Or I stopped experiencing ordinary difficulties that I needed my mom's help with. And okay. I started to do it myself. I got a job that I could manage. And so she said, as the relationship changed from me being daughter needing to daughter and visiting. And, you know, they say that that relationship can develop a little more into a friendship as time goes along.
1: Okay.
0: So being needed was what her mom was used to. And these things have changed. So this daughter said, she didn't realize her mom was almost kind of grieving something that she didn't really realize because she's in her late 60s. It's just she's kind of out of that mom element as much as she used to be. And the daughter said, I don't yet know how to love her without needing her because that's been that relationship. So I don't know. She kind of went deep on this and I thought, yeah, this is very interesting. Now, if you become a grandparent, if you're lucky enough to become a grandparent, you can kind of then you restart the cycle a little bit, right?
1: Mm-hmm.
0: But right. Yeah, I just thought that was kind of deep. And I feel like my dad and I have talked about this where he's like, you know, you just don't have as many questions as you used to, not even that long ago. Like when you first have kids, it's like, Dad, what in the world?
1: Yeah, yeah.
0: What is this? Now don't get me wrong, I'm still sitting there like, what in the world, what is this? But I'm a little used to the routine. You know?
1: No, you're used to the chaos.
0: I'm used to the chaos. There's this great reel I sent Chelsea, and it's when the guy says, "Welcome to Jurassic Park." And this is what you say when people arrive to be a guest at your house.
1: Yeah.
0: And the kids are just literally nut jobs.
1: Yep.
0: But yeah, I think that, you know, my dad and I have talked about it, but I think that I would encourage parents to realize this is a good thing. If you've taught your kids well and they know how to live, that's really good. You don't want a kid who, you know, is 45 and can't function either, right? Like you want your kids to do that. So Chelsea told Grant, I want you to stay this size forever.
1: I did.
0: But I also know there's a part of you that it's really good that he's getting bigger and knowing more things and all of that.
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7: Here are your headlines. In Milwaukee, police have arrested two people in connection with the fatal shooting of courthouse security officer Dennis Johnson. Investigators say Johnson was shot Friday night. The 10-year Milwaukee County public safety officer is being remembered by co-workers and family as professional, dependable, and kind. A 25-year-old woman and a 29-year-old man are now in custody, and prosecutors could announce charges as early as today. The Washington County Sheriff's Office is warning residents about a phone scam involving callers who claim people miss federal jury duty and now have warrants for their arrests. Officials say the scammers may use the real names of law enforcement officers or court officials to sound legitimate. Victims are often pressured to make immediate payments using gift cards or payment apps. Authorities stress that law enforcement and courts will never demand payment over the phone, and jury notices are sent by mail. Milwaukee leaders are revising the city's leaf collection plan after complaints that leftover leaf piles contributed to April flooding by clogging storm drains. Mayor Cavalier Johnson says residents will now have the option to either bag leaves or continue traditional curbside rake-up collection. City officials say bagged collection would allow crews to shift more quickly between leaf pickup and snow operations during early winter storms. In Brown Deer, 15 residents have been displaced after a condominium fire on Mother's Day night at the Park Plaza condos. Two residents and one firefighter were injured, though all are expected to recover. Fire officials say the blaze is not considered suspicious, but investigators are now looking into reports that the building's fire alarm may not have activated during the fire. Elsewhere, four people were hospitalized after a train and truck collided yesterday morning at Union Pacific's Butler Yard near 119th and Hampton. Officials say the crash appeared to happen at low speed and the cause remains under investigation. In Greenfield, a 23-year-old motorcyclist from New Berlin suffered life-threatening injuries in a crash involving an SUV at 116th and Layton. Investigators say speed appears to have been a factor. And lastly, Milwaukee police are investigating a double shooting near 21st and Concordia late Sunday night. A 21-year-old and a 19-year-old were both hospitalized and are expected to survive. No arrests have been announced. And those are your headlines for Tuesday, May 12th.

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0: Reed and Chelsea Magnum along with you. So Memorial Day weekend is the next holiday weekend that we have coming up. That's a huge travel weekend. Gas always jumps up a little bit for Memorial Day weekend.
1: Yeah.
0: Hate to think it would go any higher than where we are currently at. And this is an individual family situation, but at what point does gas get to a certain level?
1: Right.
0: Where people may not take the RV. People may not go as far as they were going to go. And that's going to depend on your family situation, your income, and all of that. But we are getting to that part of it, Chelsea, where I think having those conversations for families is probably happening.
1: Yeah. No, it's sad to think about that, but, oh, man, I feel like you have your reservations already booked, whether it's at a campground or a cabin or something like that. So, you know, some of those things you can't cancel, but, you know, you're going to have to make, obviously, the budget work in different ways. Maybe that's lessening the food budget or whatever it might
0: be. We'll see. Summer is such a big travel time. Not that having gas prices this high is ever easy for anyone.

0: But in the winter, it feels like it's a bit easier than in the summer when people do those summer road trips and traveling sports teams and you're putting miles on the vehicle and all of that. So we'll see how all this goes. But yeah, just as I was thinking ahead to Memorial Day weekend, there are going to be some people that are already, I think, sitting there saying, boy, we weren't planning on this. Because I'll admit, I filled up the gas tank twice last week.
1: How'd it go, Reed?
0: Well, I was talking to our coworker, Kimberly. I said, you're looking at the gallon thing. And it's just, it's like, why is it so slow? And the dollar thing is just a spinning. And I'm like, the gallon thing, is there something wrong with this machine? But no, when you see gas at where it's at, it's a whole different level.
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0: Country music news. She's Chelsea. I'm Reed. All right, Chelsea. After she finishes her May dates, Megan Patrick is canceling the rest of her 2026 shows to focus on the upcoming birth of her first child with husband Mitchell Tenpenny.
1: Okay, well.
0: Now, country radio fans know the name Mitchell Tenpenny,
1: yes,
0: of course.
1: Do.
0: So you've got yourself potentially a bit of a power couple situation there in country music. But she said on Instagram, this is hard to say, but I need to be honest with myself and with y'all, I was wrong. When I found out I was pregnant, my first thought after the excitement was, how is this going to affect my career? And she said, I was determined not to slow down. I thought I had to prove that pregnancy wouldn't change anything and that I could push through no matter what. But she said, over the last few weeks, after a lot of conversations with my doctor, my family, my team, and Mitchell, I've realized I was wrong to think that I had anything to prove. More importantly, I've realized my health and my baby girl's well-being have to come first.
1: Aww.
0: Now, this is... For her, with Golden Child being a really successful song, this was, of course, going to be such a huge summer for her. But Chels is a gal who's given birth to two. I know, A, you respect the decision, and B, it's got to be tough to really know what you can handle when it's your first pregnancy.
1: That's true, but every pregnancy is different.
0: Mm-hmm.
1: Mine particularly are a little rough, and I do know that the baby's going to make you slow down, take a couple more naps than you normally would. And if you have sickness, it just really is about resting and, you know, growing that healthy child inside you. So I don't blame her for doing that. But yeah, it seems as though sometimes your career, when you find out you're pregnant, does kind of take maybe a backseat. But I think for the most beautiful way, and once that baby is older, you can get back to it. So, yeah.
0: Yeah, her fans are going to be waiting.
1: There you go.
0: But yep, you're right. I mean, focus on that baby and yourself.
1: Yes.
0: And yourself.
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0: There's Chelsea. I'm Reed. All right, Chelsea, let's go to this one. The mom wants to send her kid to school with a packed lunch every day. Oh. The district says you cannot. You have to buy lunch from their menu. And the mom is asking, really have to? Have you ever, Chelsea, in your years of teaching, your years of studying teaching, did you ever hear of such a thing?
1: No.
0: Okay, so parents who are told otherwise are encouraged to ask for the written policy. Clarify if it's tied to specific medical allergy concerns, program rules, and if necessary, go to the principal and then the superintendent or the school board. Now, that seems very drastic, but...
1: Over a lunch?
0: This is what your kid's eating every day, and if you have certain things you like or don't like, you can certainly do that. Now, again, a lot of schools, they say, according to this, Chelsea, do this because of if a student has a severe nut allergy. They have federal nutrition standards that they're trying to hold to, but I don't see how a parent could be stopped from providing their child a lunch unless it has an allergy issue, and then maybe they'd have to eat it in a different room or things like that.
1: Okay.
0: But I was curious if you had ever heard of a school doing that or a parent ever having an issue with that.
1: No. I've always thought you had the ability to provide a lunch every day if that's what you wanted to do. For example, if your child was gluten-free or whatever. But maybe schools provide gluten-free options.
0: I don't remember that as a kid.
1: Right, but it's changed.
0: Okay, because I was going to say, boy, if you were gluten-free as a kid, I thinking there was a lot of gluten in the stuff that I was eating

0: growing up, and I have no tolerance to gluten. I feel bad. I've got a cousin who's gluten-free, and our friend Taylor, I think, is pretty intolerant. Tough way to live. Pretty much you can't have anything fun in life.
1: Reed,
0: so.
1: No, don't say that.
0: That's what my cousin said. That's what Taylor says.
1: Oh, okay.
0: It's like, yeah, it's everything fun has gluten in it.
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8: Big changes today in our weather across southeastern Wisconsin. A much warmer, wetter, and windier day. We'll see some showers moving in through the morning hours, which should wrap up early in the afternoon. If we get enough sunshine, there could be a few stronger storms developing along a cold front between 4 o'clock and 7 o'clock this evening. Otherwise, expect temperatures to be much warmer than yesterday, up to 70. We'll see wind gusts as high as 30 to 40 miles per hour out of the southwest, then turning cooler on Wednesday. With your WeatherWatch 12 forecast, I'm meteorologist Jason Dunning.

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8: Here are your headlines. In Milwaukee, police have arrested two people in connection with the fatal shooting of

Courthouse security officer Dennis Johnson. Investigators say Johnson was shot Friday night. The 10-year Milwaukee County public safety officer is being remembered by co-workers and family as professional, dependable, and kind. A 25-year-old woman and a 29-year-old man are now in custody, and prosecutors could announce charges as early as today. The Washington County Sheriff's Office is warning residents about a phone scam involving callers who claim people miss federal jury duty and now have warrants for their arrests. Officials say the scammers may use the real names of law enforcement officers or court officials to sound legitimate. Victims are often pressured to make immediate payments using gift cards or payment apps. Authorities stress that law enforcement and courts will never demand payment over the phone, and jury notices are sent by mail. Milwaukee leaders are revising the city's leaf collection plan after complaints that leftover leaf piles contributed to April flooding by clogging storm drains. Mayor Cavalier Johnson says residents will now have the option to either bag leaves or continue traditional curbside rake-up collection. City officials say bagged collection would allow crews to shift more quickly between leaf pickup and snow operations during early winter storms. In Brown Deer, 15 residents have been displaced after a condominium fire on Mother's Day night at the Park Plaza condos. Two residents and one firefighter were injured, though all are expected to recover. Fire officials say the blaze is not considered suspicious, but investigators are now looking into reports that the building's fire alarm may not have activated during the fire. Elsewhere, four people were hospitalized after a train and truck collided yesterday morning at Union Pacific's Butler Yard near 119th and Hampton. Officials say the crash appeared to happen at low speed and the cause remains under investigation. In Greenfield, a 23-year-old motorcyclist from New Berlin suffered life-threatening injuries in a crash involving an SUV at 116th and Layton. Investigators say speed appears to have been a factor. And lastly, Milwaukee police are investigating a double shooting near 21st and Concordia late Sunday night. A 21-year-old and a 19-year-old were both hospitalized and are expected to survive. No arrests have been announced. And those are your headlines for Tuesday, May 12th.

0: He's Reed. I'm Chelsea. Reed, we need to talk about the salad dressing that happened last night at dinner. Not good. So we have this Caesar salad dressing that we really like, and I used the last of it. But I told Reed, I was just like, hey, I'm craving a salad. Like, you're on your own. Figure something out. Find another dressing. I don't know what to tell you. So Reed goes in the refrigerator and looks, like, in the side door.
1: Oh, this.
0: Which is just a bunch of old ketchup packets, just a bunch of junk. Apparently, I'm not allowed to throw any of that kind of stuff away.
1: Chelsea's very anti-saving the marinara sauce, the ketchup packets, the mustard packets, the ranch, which I thought I was ready to prove a point. This is why we don't throw this stuff away.
0: Yep, yep. So go ahead, Reed, talk about the ranch.
1: It was 10 months expired, and I was like, I'm not risking that on ranch dressing.
0: And then we just, like, had dinner or whatever. And then we were getting ready for bed, and I said, that ranch dressing, did you put it back in the refrigerator, or did you throw it out where you should have? And he goes, you don't want to know my answer. I'm like, for real? Did you really put it back in there? He did. He did.
1: Didn't think about it. Well, I just wanted, I don't know, I was kind of, I checked it and I put it back type of thing. It was not good. You know it was the wrong answer because, as you heard, Chelsea said, did you throw it away or did you do the right thing? Or did you put it back or did you do the right thing? So you knew what the answer in her mind was.
0: Yeah.
1: You know, you keep that stuff. It's like you put the salt and pepper packet in your car thinking that
0: absolutely
1: you're going to use it. And then you
0: don't
1: set the water glass on it and then the condensation in the summer. And then you have salt everywhere because it disintegrates the paper of the packet.
0: I put a stop to that a while ago.
1: Yeah,
0: I said, you know, no more of that.
1: Because I don't like throwing things away. The only thing probably worth keeping, would you agree, are napkins. Those are nice to have in the glove
0: those
1: box.
0: Those are good.
1: All the other stuff, you're never really going to use it. And I'm not convinced having ketchup sit in a hot car all summer and then using it in the winter is probably good anyway, even though it's sealed. Maybe I'm wrong.
0: Have you joined my side now?
1: The ranch thing was just like, yeah, there's no point in keeping these. Because you never go for that until you need it. And when you need it, it's long gone. It's long expired.
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0: Brayton Chelsea along with you. Hope everybody had a great Monday. I was looking ahead to Saturday, which sometimes I do that on a Monday.
1: What?
0: It's like a sunny and 80. It's going to be incredible.
1: I was also looking forward to Saturday.
0: Do we get the pontoon out? First voyage?
1: Voyage is
0: the
1: right
0: summer,
1: word.
0: Of the summer,
1: Chelsea? Maybe.
0: Drove past a spot that we go to a couple places, and they do have the pier in.
1: So, oh, okay.
0: I thought you might be interested to know that information. Chelsea says it every time, and she is so right. You get that nice weekend, you can deal with. I mean, yesterday was a little chilly, a little breezy.
1: Right.
0: But boy, you get those nice Saturdays and Sundays. Absolutely no complaints. And now that we are past the Mother's Day extravaganza.
1: Are we past it?
0: Well, we're never actually past it. It's always Mother's Day at our house. By the way, Chelsea had the kids thinking it was Mother's Day Thursday, Friday, Saturday, and Sunday.
1: Yes.
0: And our son would go, again? Yeah. He'd go, okay, Mama. And so then finally Sunday came and she said, this is the biggest day. This is the grand finale. Mm-hmm. He's like, so then it's over. And our daughter, Brielle, was like, I don't want it to be over.
1: And I said, it doesn't have to be. We can celebrate tomorrow, too.
0: Yeah. So that's where we sit with that. But Memorial Day weekend, that holiday weekend coming up, and the 4th of July with it being 250.
1: Right.
0: It just
1: big deal.
0: It does add something to it, doesn't it? And I have a feeling we've been next to some people that do big fireworks. 250.
1: Look out.
0: Like, be safe, everybody.

0: Hey, it's Reed and Chelsea. I had to do some work this weekend, stopped and went into a place to get a bite to eat. One of those kind of quick service places, not fast food, but it's a sit down. And just sat by myself.
1: It was a sit down place?
0: You sit down, but it's not like a sit down waiter or waitress comes over type thing. You know, you order and then you take your food. And I was sitting there. I threw a NBA game on my smartphone and watched it. It was Chinese. I had some chopsticks, enjoyed myself. And I texted you that I was sitting down, and then I texted you what the fortune cookie said, which was an inside joke. And I looked at those two texts. It was 14 minutes. That's how long it took me to eat the meal. Now, I'm a fast eater, naturally. And part of it is I just like to eat the food when it's hot.
1: Yeah.
0: Our son, Grant, is the slowest eater in the history of humanity. He can make a meal go as long as possible, and our daughter will just refuse to eat. She'll claim she's hungry the whole way home, and then when she gets home, she just decides... Never mind the things that she asked to eat. I'm not going to eat anything unless I have mac and cheese. So we'll make her mac and cheese. She won't eat that.
1: We don't always do what she wants to
0: do. Not always, no. But there are times where she'll... The kicker is she'll eat cauliflower, but she won't eat the mac and cheese. And she demanded mac and cheese. So I'm like, well, Chelsea, we can make the mac and cheese. You can have the cauliflower. She'll eat the cauliflower. She refuses to eat the mac and cheese, which is fine. If you're going to have one, have the vegetable.
1: Mm-hmm.
0: But the kids are very interesting. But it was the first time in a while I sat down and ate a meal by myself. You probably haven't experienced that in 5 years. Is that true? When's the last time you sat down? I'm talking like at a restaurant by yourself and just had a meal to yourself at your own pace.
1: Yeah, I mean, I can't tell you. So
0: I don't think Chelsea can remember the time. And I think going to a restaurant and sitting down and eating by yourself is a nice thing to do every once in a while for yourself.
1: Okay.
0: Now, some people are afraid to eat by themselves for whatever reason. And the last place we were at, Chelsea had that bar, and the two guys who didn't know each other, who started on opposite ends of the bar, and then ended up sitting next to each other and striking up, hopefully, a beautiful friendship for the rest of their lives.
1: Probably.
0: That's not my style, but cool for them. But yeah, eating by yourself at a restaurant, I think you should do it. I did a lot in college. Chelsea always had friends around. I think it's good for each of us. We'll see if we can get you to do it at some point.
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0: Hey, it's Chelsea. He's Reed. Reed, let's talk about these students in a composition class at Manhattanville University. So these students secretly were writing down their professor's remarks about life advice, and then they ended up giving it to him as a gift. So this collection went viral because of the humor, the pieces of wisdom, and I thought that this is a really cool thing that these students did this. They were secretly writing this stuff down all along, and this started in 2016. So this has been going since then. So I don't know if they, you know, educated the class that was next behind them or how it worked, but some of the memorable lines in the book are, every day of your life is a rough draft. You can't have an opinion on a book you haven't read. It's a composition class, mind you. The only thing more painful than becoming yourself is failing to do so. So he just kind of, you know, inspired the students by giving them life advice. These kids are, you know, freshmen in college, and they really held on to that and obviously created this really cool book.
1: That's really cool. Professor, a teacher, it could be a first grade teacher.
0: Yeah.
1: They will say things that can stick with you. I had a professor, it was one of the coolest things. It was in finance. It was the toughest class I ever took, was intro to finance in college at the UW in business school. And he took a whole evening session, Shells, outside of his work at the end of the semester.
0: Okay.
1: Non-required. But if you wanted to come, he gave like a 2-hour presentation on investing money.
0: Wow.
1: And took questions and the whole thing, and was basically just took the room, rented it or whatever, you know, signed up for it. And

0: just went for hours. And this is how much respect this guy had. Again, toughest class I ever took, and it was tough for everybody. He was one of those professors that would call on anybody. He didn't wait for you to raise your hand. So you'd be sitting there just like trying to look like, you know, when you didn't know the answer. That room was packed, and nobody left at any point during the entire thing. And I was like, this guy, I mean, that shows you the respect all of us had for him.
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5: Big changes today in our weather across southeastern Wisconsin. A much warmer, wetter, and windier day. We'll see some showers moving in through the morning hours, which should wrap up early in the afternoon. If we get enough sunshine, there could be a few stronger storms developing along a cold front between 4 o'clock and 7 o'clock this evening. Otherwise, expect temperatures to be much warmer than yesterday, up to 70. We'll see wind gusts as high as 30 to 40 miles per hour out of the southwest, then turning cooler on Wednesday. With your WeatherWatch 12 forecast, I'm meteorologist Jason Dunning.

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1: Read one of my favorites, Riley Green. He is going to be taking a seat in the judge's chair for The Voice.
0: Awesome.
1: I think that is a great addition to the team. So he will start on next season. And I always love when they have country people, but Riley Green, he's kind of a newbie. So is he like ready to be a coach yet? I don't know. But
0: he's growing very, very fast. So he had that song, There Was This Girl. What year did that come out? I'll have to look that up.
1: Oh.
0: And unless I'm wrong, he then kind of didn't go away. But I mean, he didn't have like, he didn't rip off these hits.
1: Yeah.
0: And then Ella Langley joins. They do a couple of huge songs. Yeah, that was a 2018 release.
1: Mm.
0: So I do. I agree with you that it does feel like
1: he's a newbie. I know.
0: But he's been doing this, in his defense, you know, like 8 years at a high level. But I agree with you. I like when you have country artists that, you know, are sitting in those chairs. And, you know, he had I Wish Grandpa's Never Died. That was in 2019.
1: Yep.
0: And then he had Different Round Here with Luke Combs in 2023. So there was kind of that 4 year weird COVID time. And then since then, I mean, and obviously Worst Way, Don't Mind If I Do, a couple number ones.
1: But I guess it's different compared to if you think about Luke Bryan on.
0: Yeah, or Blake Shelton.
1: Right.
0: And,
1: it's
0: you know,
1: like
0: these guys.
1: The tenure that they've had compared to Riley Green, or, you know, Reba's been on The Voice before. So that's maybe more that I've meant of being a newbie. Mm-hmm. I still think of him as a newbie, even though he's been in the business for, you know, a few years now.
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8: Here are your headlines. In Milwaukee, police have arrested 2 people in connection with the fatal shooting of courthouse security officer Dennis Johnson. Investigators say Johnson was shot Friday night. The 10-year Milwaukee County public safety officer is being remembered by co-workers and family as professional, dependable, and kind. A 25-year-old woman and a 29-year-old man are now in custody, and prosecutors could announce charges as early as today. The Washington County Sheriff's Office is warning residents about a phone scam involving callers who claim people miss federal jury duty and now have warrants for their arrests. Officials say the scammers may use the real names of law enforcement officers or court officials to sound legitimate. Victims are often pressured to make immediate payments using gift cards or payment apps. Authorities stress that law enforcement and courts will never demand payment over the phone, and jury notices are sent by mail. Milwaukee leaders are revising the city's leaf collection plan after complaints that leftover leaf piles contributed

or to the building's fire alarm may not have activated during the fire. Elsewhere, four people were hospitalized after a train and truck collided yesterday morning at Union Pacific's Butler Yard near 119th and Hampton. Officials say the crash appeared to happen at low speed and the cause remains under investigation. In Greenfield, a 23-year-old motorcyclist from New Berlin suffered life-threatening injuries in a crash involving an SUV at 116th and Layton. Investigators say speed appears to have been a factor. And lastly, Milwaukee police are investigating a double shooting near 21st and Concordia late Sunday night. A 21-year-old and a 19-year-old were both hospitalized and are expected to survive. No arrests have been announced. And those are your headlines for Tuesday, May 12th.

0: Hey, it's Reed and Chelsea Magnum. Let's talk about Matthew McConaughey, Reed. And he is one of my fave actors, but his mom is even more hilarious if you've ever seen her. She is 94. She told Southern Living in an interview, how do you raise your three boys, or what's the key? She said, be consistent, set up the rules and say, this is it. It's not up for discussion ever. You just have to be consistent. And she said, I've raised three boys to be loving and productive men. And I also had this other rule. She said, they had until 18 in my house. We had that rule. You listen to me and you do what I say. And after 18, you're out of here and you can do what you please. And I think that that's that. How do you describe that? Old school parenting styles, what the article says. And I want to get your thoughts on that, Rain.
1: Well, you know, when you raise three well-adjusted guys, like, I think that you're obviously doing something right. I think you have to raise... It's strange, right? Like, we do not parent Grant and Brielle the same. But you can still parent them fairly.
0: Mm-hmm.
1: Because there are certain things that Grant needs that Brielle does not. And there are certain things Brielle needs that Grant doesn't.
0: Yeah.
1: So I learned this from people actually years ago. You know, you're going to parent your kids differently because they need different things. So that's normal. I will say this. To all of the... it'd be the baby boomer generation, I think.
0: Okay.
1: Although, how old is she?
0: She's 94.
1: Okay, so is she the greatest, part of the greatest generation? I think there's a lot of millennials, and I say this as a millennial. Chelsea's a millennial, too. Where I feel like Gen X and boomers complain a little bit about millennials. And some of that, I would look at the parental raising techniques, good and bad, and say, is there something to that? So if millennials raise their kids a bit differently, should we be against that, given that older people do complain about millennials a bit? So I'm just gonna throw that out there.
0: Okay.
1: I like to involve our kids a little bit more in the discussion of things, which sometimes annoys Chelsea.
0: We don't have time.
1: Moms are always in a rush, and they have a reason to be always in a rush, especially when dads are slowing down.
0: Well, and so.
1: I.

0: Chelsea was trying to wrangle the kids last night and me, and I was just kind of moseying around. There is no moseying when Chelsea's trying to get us kids bathed, reading books.
1: It's a school night, Reed. Be respectful.
0: Yeah, and I'm just kind of like.
1: But then Reed goes when the kids are out of school for the summer. He's like, it's not a school night. And I'm like,
0: yeah.
1: It's a work night.
0: It's a work night. It's still got to be the same way. But yeah, I boy, 18, and you just let your kids go. Like, if you were really hard on them, I went to school with kids that were like that. And then when they were free, I mean, look out. It was a little wild.
1: Okay.
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0: She's Chelsea. I'm Reed. Chelsea, woman was talking about a story where she filled up the rental car less than 10 miles before they dropped it off. The gauge showed the little dial on F.
1: Oh, yeah.
0: But they billed her $20 when she returned it because they said, ooh, this is not a full tank.
1: Mm.
0: 10 miles. Now, if your vehicle gets, let's say, 25 miles to the gallon, 10 miles is like, what is that? A little less than half a gallon of gas used.
1: Mm-hmm.
0: You and I have obviously done rental cars from time to time, and we always do go a little bit closer to the airport.
1: Yeah.
0: I remember as a kid thinking, well, technically it can't be completely full because you're going to have to drive from the gas station.
1: Right.
0: And when you're like, you know, you're 8, 9, 10, you're just like, well, that doesn't make sense. And my dad said, well, you know, just have it on, you know, if the dial's on F, you're going to be fine. You and I have dropped off vehicles and people are surprisingly not concerned about our vehicle. Like the people that help you.
1: Yes.
0: They're like, yep, sign here, looks good. And they can obviously look it over later and bill you. But sometimes still. I'm a little more surprised they're not just, they take it a little more seriously. Like if you try to return something to a store, it's very.
1: Oh, yes.
0: A whole vehicle. They're just like, yeah, you know, hand me the keys and everything good with it. Yeah.
1: It's
0: okay.
1: True.
0: This would be tough to take. Because I think Chelsea, I've watched Chelsea do this when she returns things. It's not the $20 that's a problem. It's the principle of the thing.
1: I know.
0: With that said, Chelsea, 10 miles away, what do you think? That seems a little far.
1: Does it?
0: I don't know, but should you have to be, like, what is good? I suppose 10 miles isn't that far. You could drive 10 miles on an interstate pretty fast.
1: Exactly. And there's not necessarily a place right by the airport to fill up on gas.
0: Like, if you're traveling, you typically don't live there, so you don't know. So you're going to go to the one that's closest, but you're also going to want to go to the one that's available.
1: Right.
0: To not drive past.
1: And gas nowadays, look out.
0: Yeah, no kidding.

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1: Hey, folks, this is Eric Church.
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4: Big changes today in our weather across southeastern Wisconsin. A much warmer, wetter, and windier day. We'll see some showers moving in through the morning hours, which should wrap up early in the afternoon. If we get enough sunshine, there could be a few stronger storms developing along a cold front between 4 o'clock and 7 o'clock this evening. Otherwise, expect temperatures to be much warmer than yesterday, up to 70. We'll see wind gusts as high as 30 to 40 miles per hour out of the southwest, then turning cooler on Wednesday. With your WeatherWatch 12 forecast, I'm meteorologist Jason Dunning.

0: She's Chelsea. I'm Reed. Okay, Chelsea's daughter's 38 years old, and she said, I noticed last weekend that my mother has started ending every visit by sending me home with food I did not ask for, and I do not need.
1: Uh-oh.
0: And she said, I understand that... She said, I understand in the car that the food isn't generosity. It's a small daily way of staying useful to a daughter who hasn't needed her in years.
1: Okay.
0: But she said, this has been a little bit interesting. She said, last weekend, my mom handed me a container of soup on my way out the door.
1: Yeah.
0: Then a bag of oranges.
1: Why are you not excited about that?
0: Then something wrapped in foil, she said, was the rest of Sunday's chicken.
1: Okay.
0: And she's just a little perplexed by this.
1: Okay.
0: And, yeah, she said, 40 minutes onto the highway, she said, this is not that I need it or my mom thinks I'm incapable. This is her trying to still be useful to her daughter, who is 38, grown up. And I thought it was kind of sweet.
1: And I say that she is so lucky that she is a mother that can do that, is able to do that. So when parents do that sort of thing, I absolutely welcome it. I'm probably going to be like my mom. She does that for us. And that's just a way of giving their love. It's not necessarily about if you need the soup or whatever. It's just about them giving their love. And I fully embrace that.
0: So coming up, I want to go on a little bit more of this because this woman's pretty deep with some of this. And I think that the father-son, the mother-daughter, all these relationships, there can be an element where this does happen.
1: Okay.
0: So I want to go a little bit further on this, but we'll do it coming up.

0: I want to go on a little bit more of this because this woman's pretty deep with some of this. And I think that the father, son, the mother, daughter, all these relationships, there can be an element where this does happen. Okay. So I want to go a little bit further on this, but we'll do it coming up.
1: Ouch.
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0: Hey, it's Reed and Chelsea along with you. Talking about this story about this woman who's 38. She noticed her mother started ending every visit by sending her home with food. A cup of soup, bag of oranges, leftover Sunday chicken.
1: Oh.
0: And she said it dawned on me as I was driving home that this started around the time I stopped calling my mom as much. Not needing her as much. She said at some point the emergency stopped. Or I stopped experiencing ordinary difficulties that I needed my mom's help with. And okay. I started to do it myself. I got a job that I could manage. And so she said, as the relationship changed from me being daughter needing to daughter and visiting. And, you know, they say that that relationship can develop a little more into a friendship as time goes along.
1: Okay.
0: So being needed was what her mom was used to. And these things have changed. So this daughter said, she didn't realize her mom was almost kind of grieving something that she didn't really realize because she's in her late 60s. It's just she's kind of out of that mom element as much as she used to be. And the daughter said, I don't yet know how to love her without needing her because that's been that relationship. So I don't know. She kind of went deep on this and I thought, yeah, this is very interesting. Now, if you become a grandparent, if you're lucky enough to become a grandparent, you can kind of then you restart the cycle a little bit, right?
1: Mm-hmm.
0: But right. Yeah, I just thought that was kind of deep. And I feel like my dad and I have talked about this where he's like, you know, you just don't have as many questions as you used to. Not even that long ago. Like when you first have kids, it's like, Dad, what in the world?
1: Yeah, yeah.
0: What is this? Now, don't get me wrong. I'm still sitting there like, what in the world? What is this? But I'm a little used to the routine. You know?
1: No, you're used to the chaos.
0: I'm used to the chaos. There's this great reel I sent Chelsea, and it's the when the guy says, "Welcome to Jurassic Park," and this is what you say when people arrive to be a guest at your house.
1: Yeah.
0: And the kids are just literally nut jobs.
1: Yep.
0: But yeah, I think that you know my dad and I have talked about it, but I think that I would encourage parents to realize this is a good thing. If you've taught your kids well, and they know how to live, that's really good. You don't want a kid who you know, is 45 and can't function either, right? Like you want your kids to do that. So Chelsea told Grant, I want you to stay this size forever.
1: I did.
0: But I also know there's a part of you that it's really good that he's getting bigger and knowing more things and all of that.
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0: Reading Chelsea Magnum along with you. So Memorial Day weekend is the next holiday weekend that we have coming up. That's a huge travel weekend. Gas yes. always jumps up a little bit for Memorial Day weekend.
1: Yeah.
0: Hate to think it would go any higher than where we are currently at. And this is an individual family situation, but at what point does gas get to a certain level?
1: Right.
0: Where people may not take the RV. People may not go as far as they were going to go. And that's going to depend on your family situation, your income, and all of that. But we are getting to that part of it, Chelsea, where I think having those conversations for families is probably happening.
1: Yeah. No, it's sad to think about that, but, oh, man, I feel like you have your reservations already booked, whether it's at a campground or a cabin or something like that. So, you know, some of those things you can't cancel, but, you know, you're going to have to make... Obviously, the budget work in different ways. Maybe that's lessening the food budget or whatever it might
0: right.
1: be.
0: We'll see. Summer is such a big travel time. Not that having gas prices this high is ever easy for anyone. But in the winter, it feels like it's a bit easier mm-hmm. than in the summer when people do those summer road trips and
1: yeah.
0: traveling sports teams and you're putting right. miles on the vehicle and all of that. So we'll see how all this goes. But yeah, just as I was thinking ahead of Memorial Day weekend, there are going to be some people that are already, I think, sitting there saying, boy, we weren't planning on this. Because I'll admit, I filled up the gas tank twice last week.
1: How'd it go, Reed?
0: Well, I was talking to our coworker, Kimberly. I said, you're looking at the gallon thing, and it's just, it's like, why is it so slow? And the dollar thing is just a spinning. And I'm like, the gallon thing, is there something wrong with this machine? But no, when right? you see gas at where it's at, it's a whole different level.
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0: There's Chelsea. I'm Reed. All right, Chelsea, let's go to this one. The mom wants to send her kid to school with a packed lunch every day. Oh. The district says you cannot. You have to buy lunch from their menu. And the mom is asking, really have to? Have you ever, Chelsea, in your years of teaching, your years of studying teaching, did you ever hear of such a thing?
1: No.
0: Okay, so parents who are told otherwise are encouraged to ask for the written policy. Clarify if it's tied to specific medical allergy concerns, program rules, and if necessary, go to the principal and then the superintendent or the school board. Now, that seems very drastic, but...
1: Over a lunch?
0: This is what your kid's eating every day, and if you have certain things you like or don't like, you can certainly do that. Now, again, a lot of schools, they say, according to this, Chelsea, do this because of if a student has a severe nut allergy. They have federal nutrition standards that they're trying to hold to, but I don't see how a parent could be stopped from providing their child a lunch unless it has an allergy issue, and then maybe they'd have to eat it in a different room or things like that.
1: Okay.
0: But I was curious if you had ever heard of a school doing that or a parent ever having an issue with that.
1: No. I've always thought you had the ability to provide a lunch every day if that's what you wanted to do. For example, if your child was gluten-free or whatever. But maybe schools provide gluten-free options.
0: I don't remember that as a kid.
1: Right, but it's changed.
0: Okay, because I was going to say, boy, if you were gluten-free as a kid, I thinking there was a lot of gluten in the stuff that I was eating growing up, and I have no tolerance to gluten. I feel bad. I've got a cousin who's gluten-free, and our friend Taylor, I think, is pretty intolerant. Tough way to live. Pretty much you can't have anything fun in life.
1: Don't say that.
0: That's what my cousin said. That's what Taylor says.
1: Oh, okay.
0: It's like, it's everything fun has gluten in it.
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2: Best country weather. Big changes today in our weather across southeastern Wisconsin. A much warmer, wetter, and windier day. We'll see some showers moving in through the morning hours, which should wrap up early in the afternoon. If we get enough sunshine, there could be a few stronger storms developing along a cold front between 4 o'clock and 7 o'clock this evening. Otherwise, expect temperatures to be much warmer than yesterday, up to 70. We'll see wind gusts as high as 30 to 40 miles per hour out of the southwest, then turning cooler on Wednesday. With your Weather Watch 12 forecast, I'm meteorologist Jason Dunning.

0: Well, we survived Monday on to Tuesday's, well, whatever happens Tuesday. Hey, we're one day closer to the weekend. That's the positive mental attitude that I have. And, you know, invite you to join me on the journey. By the way, it's Ritter. And I might have some new music from Brad Paisley for you coming up in a bit. Hang on.
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What's up? It's Ritter. So Brad Paisley just announced yesterday not only a little tour, but also a new music project he's got coming out called Tacklebox, which is just packed with unreleased songs, unfinished ideas, bonus tracks, all kinds of stuff, including this new song he just gave us called Fallen.

0: cool. He's given fans a chance to kind of have access to his endless musical Dropbox. I'm sure we'll find some breakup song about a Bass Pro parking lot in there.
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0: All right, y'all. A dude in England pulled what I think might be one of the most Wisconsin moves ever. Involved a panic purchase, let's just say. I'll share the story with you coming up in a few minutes. Hang on.
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0: What's up? It's Ritter. Well, a village pub in Devon, England will be staying open after a local musician bought the place. All right. Here's the catch to it. All right. This dude literally mortgaged off like his house, everything to be able to afford to buy his favorite bar was going to be closing down. Tell me that doesn't sound like the most Wisconsin thing ever. You know, that dive bar that you love, that's maybe the Friday night spot, and suddenly it's closing down. You're like, I can't lose my Friday spot. So purchase it. You see what I'm saying? But from historical side, I guess this pub's over 100 years old. So like there's something cool of it being a heart of a community.
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2: This afternoon, expect rain showers before 3 p.m. followed by possible thunderstorms. The high will be near 74 with a strong southwest wind gusting up to 40 miles per hour. Tonight, there's a chance of early showers and thunderstorms, then partly cloudy with a low around 45. Winds will be from the west, gusting up to 35 miles per hour. Tomorrow, enjoy mostly sunny skies with a high near 60 and a brisk northwest wind. Tomorrow night, clear and cool with a low around 37. Thursday, expect sunny conditions and a high near 67.

0: It is like crazy sticker shock to drive past a gas station. You know, the game you used to play as a kid where you'd hold your breath past a cemetery. I feel like that's the same way to approach gas stations these days. But there could be some relief in sight. We'll talk about it coming up.
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0: What's up? 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It adds up.
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0: Okay, this is a random question, but whose vehicle still has a CD player in it? 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I found a box full of a bunch of CDs of mine the other day. I'm like, what am I ever going to do with these things? Is this what people in the 90s felt like with their 8-tracks?
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0: Well, it looks like Choosin' Texas is officially the most played song of the year. And I mean, it's only May. Hang on, we got to talk about this more coming up.
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1: This afternoon, expect rain showers before 3 p.m., followed by possible thunderstorms. The high will be near 74 with a strong

strong southwest wind gusting up to 40 miles per hour. Tonight, there's a chance of early showers and thunderstorms, then partly cloudy with a low around 45. Winds will be from the west, gusting up to 35 miles per hour. Tomorrow, enjoy mostly sunny skies with a high near 60 and a brisk northwest wind. Tomorrow night, clear and cool with a low around 37. Thursday, expect sunny conditions and a high near 67.

0: Y'all, Ella Langley just blowed up, right? Like, it's just every day bigger and bigger. It's Ritter. And her song, She's in Texas, was now just named the most played track on all TouchTune jukeboxes for the first not even half of 2026. Not just country, everything, like across all genre and every establishment, across every place on this planet. She's in Texas, most played. I mean, yeah, sit at a bar for 6 hours, you'll hear it 14 times.
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0: Are you starting to get that same feeling that I am? That itch? Like, that summer itch that involves Memorial Day coming up soon? Yeah, like, we're less than 2 weeks away. Which is weird, because it still kind of feels like March. Right?
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0: What's up? It's Ritter. Just mentioned Memorial Day coming up in less than 2 weeks. And, well, traffic might feel awful if you plan to travel. Hang on, we're going to talk about it coming up.
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0: You know, the one thing about our, like, summer plans or Memorial Day weekend plans for particular, we don't let anything cancel them, not even high gas prices. And AAA now says a record 45 million Americans are going to be traveling over the Memorial Day weekend. And you can guess it, the worst traffic times, Thursday and Friday afternoons. And then, of course, Monday afternoon again. But for most of us, though, that just means more cars on the road. I mean, what traffic is there headed up north to the cottage?
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4: This afternoon, expect rain showers before 3 p.m. followed by possible thunderstorms. The high will be near 74 with a strong southwest wind gusting up to 40 miles per hour. Tonight, there's a chance of early showers and thunderstorms, then partly cloudy with a low around 45. Winds will be from the west, gusting up to 35 miles per hour. Tomorrow, enjoy mostly sunny skies with a high near 60 and a brisk northwest wind. Tomorrow night, clear and cool with a low around 37. Thursday, expect sunny conditions and a high near 67.

0: Mm. We know, like, all the social media apps have been sued for being addictive, right? What's up? It's Ritter. 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Oh, just me?
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0: 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I'm Steph Peters. As the oldest sibling, I understand the years that you just get on each other's nerves. And then all of a sudden you become adults and you become each other's best friends. Is that true in your dynamic with your siblings? I was talking with another parent raising a couple kids, and they're at that stage where they just are always on each other's nerves, right? And they're sisters. I said, just wait. They're going to become the best friends for the rest of their lives once they become adults. 2 minutes away from Old Dominion, Miranda Lambert and Billy Currington. 92.5 Buzz Country.
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0: Kelly Currington, 92.5 Buzz Country. That song is just going to stand the test of time. People are crazy. I am one of them. You know, I just took a sip out of my coffee mug here. Realized, whoops, that was coffee from yesterday. Yeah. Hey, at least it's not my kid drinking out of the wrong glass. Be like, no, that's mommy's glass. Whoopsies. Mommy, what am I drinking here? Eh. 2 minutes away from Luke Combs, Thomas Rhett, and Jordan Davis. 92.5 Buzz Country. Cheers to our day-old cold coffee, right? Yes, I'm on to you, too.
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Thomas Rhett and Jordan Davis, 92.5 Buzz Country. Steph's Frugal Files, another free event to get on the calendar this Saturday. It's the Big Truck Day at Red Arrow Park in downtown Milwaukee. These are some of my favorite events, not only for kids, but kids of all ages. The big fire trucks, the bulldozers, the big rigs. It's all to celebrate National Public Works Week, and a fleet of the city's big rigs will be parked around Red Arrow Park. Kids are going to enjoy that unique opportunity. They get to explore the various trucks, meet the people who operate them. They're also going to have 1,000 free kid-sized construction hats and goodie bags ready to go. Some costume characters will be on site. And what else I love, a

0: sensory-friendly hour is going to be offered on Saturday during this event from 1 till 2. So during that hour, no horns or sirens will take place, especially if you have a loved one that really can enjoy that experience during the sensory-friendly hour. Okay, that's this Saturday. The whole event goes from 11 till 2. Big truck day at Red Arrow Park, downtown Milwaukee. All the information is online, and like I said, it's a free event. Let's get you updated now on our weather forecast. What's going on with this rain? To Morgan Wallen, Chris Stapleton, and Kelsey Ballerini, 92.5 Buzz Country.
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5: This afternoon, expect rain showers before 3 p.m. followed by possible thunderstorms. The high will be near 74 with a strong southwest wind gusting up to 40 miles per hour. Tonight, there's a chance of early showers and thunderstorms, then partly cloudy with a low around 45. Winds will be from the west, gusting up to 35 miles per hour. Tomorrow, enjoy mostly sunny skies with a high near 60 and a brisk northwest wind. Tomorrow night, clear and cool with a low around 37. Thursday, expect sunny conditions and a high near 67.

0: Kelsey Ballerini, 92.5 Buzz Country. Girl power. I want to put the spotlight on a couple kick butt females in country artists, from Kelsey Ballerini to Ella Langley, who now is the first female country artist to have the top two spots on the Hot 100 charts, from Choosin' Texas to Be Her, and to our host of the ACM Awards, Shania Twain. I recently rewatched an interview from back in the day, and this stat is still true, that Shania Twain has sold over 100 million records, making her the best-selling female artist in country music history. That's still for Shania Twain. Come On Over from 97 is the best-selling studio album by a female solo artist. Okay, do the math. If that came out in 1997, how many years ago was that? I'm excited to see her hosting the ACM Awards in just a couple days here on May 17th. That's this weekend already. Wow. Shaboozy to Post Malone and Blake Shelton, 92.5 Buzz Country.
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Jason Aldean, 92.5 Buzz Country. If you feel your Mother's Day had its moments, Mother's Day fails. There's a bunch of them on social media right now on this growing thread, like this one. And I actually had to call out one of my brothers for doing this back in the day when he texted mom, Happy Mother's Day. I said, get off this text. Call your mom, take her out to lunch. And since then, we try to all get together and take mom out for a dinner or something. But yeah, you kind of messed up Mother's Day. Hey, you know what? This

0: weekend, go spoil her. Or call her up and say, hey, mom, you know what? I could have done better for Mother's Day. When can I take you out for a lunch and dinner? Just the two of us. Oh, my goodness. Your mom will be on cloud nine with that. And like I always say, if mom is no longer with us, go do something that she enjoyed doing. Go call up a sibling, a family member. Reshare some of your favorite memories about mom. 2 minutes away from Keith Urban to Carrie Underwood, 92.5 Buzz Country.
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0: Carrie Underwood, 92.5 Buzz Country. Did you watch the American Idol finale? Well, I'm guessing if you haven't done yet, I will say this then. Spoiler alert. I want to talk about the winner real quick. Hannah Harper, the 25-year-old singer who's a stay-at-home mom of three and tried to balance music with family life. She also worked as a worship leader for 7 years while raising her kids. And now she is the winner of American Idol, Hannah Harper. Okay, you know the big competitor for American Idol is The Voice. I would say those are the two top singing competition shows on TV, right? Well, The Voice just announced who's going to be coming as a coach for the first time this next season, and who's going to be returning. We'll talk about that after a few more of your favorite country songs, including one from the new coach coming to The Voice. I'm going to play some of his music here in just a couple minutes. To Luke Holmes and George Strait, 92.5 Buzz Country.
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0: Congrats to Luke Combs. That's his 26th number one hit on country radio, and you'll see it live this weekend at Lambeau. Congrats to our Buzz Country ticket winners. If you're going to be at that show, can you do me a favor and include us on your socials? I'm not able to be there, so I have to live vicariously through you. At Buzz Country on Facebook and Instagram. Thanks for adding our handle. I'm Steph Peters. We were talking about The Voice a few minutes ago. And yes, I played some music from Riley Green, who is the new coach coming to the 30th season of The Voice. Also joining a newcomer to the coaching chairs, Queen Latifah. And then a couple of your favorites are returning, Adam Levine and Kelly Clarkson. So those will be the four coaches on the next season of The Voice, which will be coming back this fall. Again, Riley Green, Queen Latifah, Kelly Clarkson, and Adam Levine for the 30th season of The Voice. Let's get you updated on our weather forecast now to Chris Stapleton, Jelly Roll, and Cody Johnson, 92.5 Buzz Country.
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7: Expect showers and thunderstorms tonight, ending by 7 p.m. The evening will be mostly cloudy with a low of 44, accompanied by a brisk west wind gusting up to 35 miles per hour. Tomorrow, anticipate partly sunny conditions with a high near 62 and a northwest wind gusting to 30 miles per hour. Tomorrow night, the sky will clear with a low around 38. Thursday brings full sunshine and a high near 68. By Friday, early morning rain showers give way to a partly sunny day with a high near 77.

0: Jordan Davis, turn this truck around. 92.5 Buzz Country, and that's what a family from the state of Oregon wanted to do after they were on a road trip and their cat went missing. Okay, I bring this up because of Steph's smile of the day before I head out this afternoon. Good news. After 7 months of their cat missing during this road trip to Texas, the cat and the family have been reunited because the injured cat was brought to a vet identified by its microchip. So I'm going to remind you again and again, if you have a pet, please get it microchipped. It saved our cat, Sunny, who got out one day and is not an outdoor cat, was taken to our local vet, scanned, microchip said, here's the owner. And another lesson I learned during that moment, you got to keep that information updated. Thank goodness my cell phone number has never changed, but my address did. So just a reminder, microchip your pets and make sure your contact info is up to date. You can just connect with your local vet to make sure that's all good to go. Enjoy the rest of your afternoon with Mitch Morgan. Music from Russell Dickerson to Eric Church. 92.5 Buzz Country.
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0: 92.5 Buzz Country, Mind on You. That is George Burge. Good afternoon. Into the 4 o'clock hour with me, Mitch Morgan. Hope you're doing well today. Tuesday, 12th of May, and let's see who's celebrating birthdays today. You know, Kix Brooks celebrating today. 71 candles on that Brooks and Dunn cake out there today. Billy Squire is 76. Hits including Rock Me Tonight, Everybody Wants You, and of course, The Stroke, Stroking to the Left, Stroking to the Right. You know what I'm talking about. Steve Winwood, 78 today. Bunch of, he started with the band Traffic and then had some hits in his own right back in the 70s. I saw him open up for two other weird guys at Summerfest. Those guys, Steely Dan, yeah. Not that Steve is weird. No, he's incredible. Burt Bacharach, superstar composer. He's written 70 top 40 hits, including The Look of Love, What the World Needs Now is Love, That's What Friends Are For, and Raindrops Keep Falling on My Head. What a talent that guy was. Yogi Berra, baseball manager, classic quote, baseball is 90% mental, other half is physical. And who could argue with that? Yeah, Yogi Berra. And it's interesting, very similar. Do you remember the Yogi the Bear cartoons back in the past? You may not remember, but your grandma does. Yogi the Bear. We went to, with my grandson, we went a couple of years ago to the, they have these Yogi Bear campsites, camping places. And I asked the kids, you guys know who Yogi Bear is? Yogi the Bear? No clue. I said, oh boy, gonna have to rename this joint soon. And who else do we have here? We got George Carlin, born on this date back in 1937, started out as a DJ, proving once again there may be hope for all of us. Katharine Hepburn, born on this date back in 1907. And today is National Limerick Day, but you got to be really careful with that because we do have some Lutherans listening. On the way, we got Jason Aldean and then Eric Church. He's got a drink in his hand.
1: Ouch.
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0: Eric Church, Drink in My Hand on 92.5 Buzz Country. You'll want to hear this here. This is interesting. 217 years ago, according to legend, a Shawnee Indian chief cursed the Great White Father for violating Indian treaties, and this started a strange cycle of deaths at the White House. Every president elected or reelected at 20-year cycles died in office from 1840 to 1960. Here's what happened. 1840, William Henry Harrison died of pneumonia 30 days after he was inaugurated. 20 years later, Abraham Lincoln was assassinated in 1860. 1880, another 20-year cycle, James Garfield was assassinated. Up to 1900 now, 20 years later, William McKinley was assassinated. 1920, Warren G. Harding died of, they said, mysterious natural causes. 1940, Franklin Delano Roosevelt died of a brain hemorrhage in his fourth term. 20 years later, John F. Kennedy assassinated. All 20-year cycles. And then, Ronald Reagan, who was first elected in 1980, escaped death after an assassination attempt. Some say that his wife Nancy broke the cycle because she consulted with astrologers. Isn't that weird? It really is. So that Shawnee Indian chief put on the curse there. When asked about it, he said, don't call me Indian, I'm Native American. So getting a little uppity even back then. Got a 2-minute break. We'll come right back with Tyler Hubbard and Morgan Wallen.
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Scotty and Hootie together and Bottle Rockets on 92.5 Buzz Country. Let's take a look at the country date book for May 12th. Back in 1982, Johnny Lee's album, Looking for Love, certified gold for, 500,000 copies back then. And that was from the Urban Cowboy movie with John Travolta. They put out this soundtrack, which was just, had a huge impact on country music, country radio, and the bull and dance clubs and everything, cowboys, cowgirls, and a bunch of hits on the radio. I was doing pop radio, top 40 stuff, just about 1981. Some of my friends said, "Dude, you're getting too old for this." They never hold back, these DJs. You need to get into country, and that's when I started with Johnny.

0: back in 81, 82. Looking for love in all the wrong places, which could be the story of my life. 1984, Crystal Gayle appeared on the cover of TV Guide. She had so much hair. Hair was so long, she had to be on two separate issues. That's a fact. And then what was the other one I wanted to mention here? Oh, yeah. See, 2019, Chris Stapleton and his wife, Morgan, welcomed their fifth child, a boy. So they've got five kids. They have to keep touring just to pay for the huggies. All right. Okay. We got the Weather Watch 12 forecast on the way. Then we're going to get Shibuzi and Jelly Roll together with Amen.
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4: Expect showers and thunderstorms tonight, ending by 7 p.m. The evening will be mostly cloudy with a low of 44, accompanied by a brisk west wind gusting up to 35 miles per hour. Tomorrow, anticipate partly sunny conditions with a high near 62 and a northwest wind gusting to 30 miles per hour. Tomorrow night, the sky will clear with a low around 38. Thursday brings full sunshine and a high near 68. By Friday, early morning rain showers give way to a partly sunny day with a high near 77.

0: Miranda Lambert and Chris Stapleton together on A Song to Sing here on 92.5 Buzz Country, with a reminder on Saturday, May 16th, starting early in the morning, the Wisconsin State Taekwondo Tournament will be held over at Hartford Union High School. A great event for all ages and skill levels. They'll be doing a board breaking and all of these martial arts things. So that is coming up on Saturday. Interesting story. When I was in basic training in the Army out there in Fort Ord, California, we had hand-to-hand combat, and you had to learn all of these basic moves and everything. So I'm there at the test, and the guy comes over and says to me, "You don't look like you could kill anything." And I said, "Well, Sarge, I don't want to kill anything." "Eddie, soldier!" Then you have to give him 20 push-ups. I talked back, I guess. All right. On the way, a guy we now see on the Yellowstone TV series, Riley Green, is next on Buzz Country.
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0: Whiskey and Rain. Yeah, you gotta water that stuff down a little bit. There's Michael Ray on 92.5 Buzz Country, just about 5 o'clock. And here's an interesting story that you probably didn't know yesterday. This is one of my random fun facts here. The term fridge does not come from refrigerator. Fridge was short for Frigid Air, which was the company that produced the first self-contained refrigerators back in 1919. Many Americans called all refrigerators Frigid Airs, like your grandmother there. Go down to the Frigid Air and bring me up a 30-pack of Natty Light, would you, hey? Okay, Grandma, I'll go get it. But it's interesting now, these refrigerators, they were made in like the 40s and what. These things would last like 200 years. In fact, you can still get these things fixed if, you know, there are guys around who can fix those compressors and everything. If you get the right refrigerant and all that, you probably still got one in your grandma's basement or in the garage or somewhere. And now, of course, our appliances these years last about 2 years, and it's really upsetting your grandmother and me. Ella Langley is on the way with Choosin' Texas.
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0: Tim McGraw and a real good man on 92.5 Buzz Country. I got some good news stories here. Heaven knows we can use some good news, right? Story number one, a woman from Oregon was just reunited with her cat 7 months after it went missing during a trip to Texas. Injured cat was brought to a Texas vet and then identified by these microchips, but they didn't know how to get the animal back to Oregon. So that's when an online gaming friend jumped in, used his airline miles to personally fly the cat back to Oregon. Cat is now safely back with her owner and feeling much better. See, these are real good, feel-good stories here. Number two, policemen in Lansdale, Pennsylvania, recently rescued three baby raccoons after they got trapped in somebody's chimney. Officers carefully removed the raccoon babies without injury and then turned them over to the Wildlife Rehabilitation Center for care. And, you know, you gotta, from personal experience here, you gotta have a cap on the top of your chimney or those things are gonna get down there. It happened to me. They sell them over at Menards and they get somebody who likes to climb on the roofs. That would not be me. But I got the third story here, finally, and wrapping this up here. Good one. 22 years ago, a firefighter named Alan Kent, he delivered a baby, and the baby was named Chloe. Her mom went through a medical emergency, so, you know, along comes firefighter Alan Kent. He delivers the baby, and now Alan is retired, but he just flew across the country to see Chloe's college graduation. Now, the two have stayed, you know, in contact through the years. Now, Alan got to witness the baby he helped deliver get her cap and gown. And there you go. That is the ultimate real good feel-good story.
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0: Dylan Scott, what he'll never have on 92.5 Buzz Country, and what's going on in country music. Riley Green will join NBC's The Voice as judge. It's season 30 coming up here. Riley, Kelly Clarkson, and Adam Levine also confirmed for the fall season, with one judge slot to be filled. And then there's this. Ella Langley becomes the first solo female country artist to have the top two songs on the Billboard Hot Country chart. She's got the number one song in the nation with Choose in Texas, and number two is Be Her. If you haven't heard Be Her, you got to listen to that. Anyway, we're out for Mother's Day the other night, the whole bunch of us here, whole family. And over on the music overhead, they're playing Ella Langley, Choose in Texas. And my daughter hears it. She goes, Dad, Dad, what is that? And I said, well, that's Ella Langley, Choose in Texas. Oh, Dad, that's really good. And, well, no kidding. You got to stop listening to that Beyonce crap, okay? I didn't. You were raised right, for goodness sake. We got Shibuzi on the way and Darius Rucker next on Buzz Country.
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3: Expect showers and thunderstorms tonight, ending by 7 p.m. The evening will be mostly cloudy with a low of 44, accompanied by a brisk west wind gusting up to 35 miles per hour. Tomorrow, anticipate partly sunny conditions with a high near 62 and a northwest wind gusting to 30 miles per hour. Tomorrow night, the sky will clear with a low around 38. Thursday brings full sunshine and a high near 68. By Friday, early morning rain showers give way to a partly sunny day with a high near 77.

0: wish you well. 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Woo! Free to attend. It's a wonderful thing to do for the kids. I used to go to that one all the time. But I can't this weekend because I'm going to be in Nakusa. That's a story I'll tell you about sometime, too. No, I'm not going to be at the casino. I learned my lesson there. We got the Jelly Roll coming up next with Heart of Stone.
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There is good stuff there. 92.5 Buzz Country. Let's take a look at some things that happened on this date in history. 66 years ago, back in 1960, Elvis Presley and Frank Sinatra appeared on a TV special together. Frank Sinatra performed Love Me Tender, and Elvis himself did the song Witchcraft. And then there is this, 55 years ago, 1971, Mick and Bianca Jagger were married. They were divorced in 1980. Together, they had one child, Jade Sheena Jezebel Jagger, one of Mick's seven children with four different women. Now, I think he's got child number eight on the way. I think I read that somewhere, but you go, boy. And I just wanted to mention that Stones have a new album coming out this year, so that's interesting. Not going to tour because Keith Richards has arthritis in his fingers, so we won't have to spend a couple $1,000s for a ticket there. Okay, we got John Morgan on the way, and Jason Aldean coming up next with Friends Like That.

0: 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Or maybe you just haven't tanned in a while.
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2: 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On track action starts at 5:30. 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

0: That's Carrie Underwood, All-American Girl. Yes, she sure is. And before that, Luke Combs in Days Like These. 92.5 Buzz Country. Who is the most famous person you know? Now, you know, we all have people that we run into, maybe politicians, people like that, that we know. Who is the most famous person you know? Now, I can't take calls on this, but think about it. Who is the most famous person you know? But I would say most famous person that I know was Governor Tommy Thompson, who I met a couple of times, actually listens to this radio show. He thinks my jokes are funny. Well, there's one person. So maybe Tommy Thompson. Also got to know the other governor, Governor Dreyfus, years ago. So that's my claim to fame, or their claim to fame. We got Dylan Scott here. The Dylans are coming on with the boys back home.
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Dasha with Austin on 92.5 Buzz Country. Kane Brown's new Nashville venue, Kane Brown's on Broadway, is going to open up coming up on May 22nd. It's a bar and a restaurant, including a stage for live music. Kane says he will be dropping in for a few surprise visits throughout the Memorial Day holiday weekend. And then story number two here, Leanne Rimes denying rumors that she's joining the Real Housewives of Beverly Hills. She took to social media to address the rumor. Also said her current role on 911 Nashville is keeping her plenty busy. And then there's this.

0: Grand Ole Opry will salute 90s country during a June 28th show. No specific lineup has been released yet. But 90s country is like the total bomb now. It's fire, as the kids would say. And like Brooks and Dunn acts, you know, Chattahoochee, all that stuff back from that era is really hot. And then the kids, 20-somethings, 30-somethings, they're all into like 90s country now. So it's a great thing. It's a beautiful thing. We have beautiful songs coming up next year, including John Party. I've got Rascal Flatts. And then Low Cash. It's 92.5 Buzz Country.
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4: Expect showers and thunderstorms tonight, ending by 7 p.m. The evening will be mostly cloudy with a low of 44, accompanied by a brisk west wind gusting up to 35 miles per hour. Tomorrow, anticipate partly sunny conditions with a high near 62 and a northwest wind gusting to 30 miles per hour. Tomorrow night, the sky will clear with a low around 38. Thursday brings full sunshine and a high near 68. By Friday, early morning rain showers give way to a partly sunny day with a high near 77.
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0: There's Kelsey Ballerini and her baggage, another reason Allegiant Airlines went out of business. It's 92.5 Buzz Country. We've got this big event in Fondy coming up this Saturday. Starts at 8 o'clock in the morning. It's a big market, so come down to Fond du Lac. What they have here is farmers' stands, fresh produce, gourmet coffee, homemade gifts and crafts, and many more. Baked goods, soaps, jewelry, doggy treats, and much, much more. And they're going to do live music there. Maybe grab a breakfast sandwich, too, and a cup of coffee and enjoy it downtown. So that's coming up on Saturday downtown. Some people may bid you a fond adieu, but I bid you a fond du lac.
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